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The vehicle looks like a bottle of beer and has an open cockpit. It will not fly. And it puts out 5,000 pounds of thrust, 15,000 pounds of generous power, and 3,000 pounds of total

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1: Yeah, I
0: that
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0: Song? 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I first heard it from you. That was the first time. Remember?

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1: 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They call me
2: John Zilla.
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0: Listen, Kev, what are you so worried about? You know Mom's gonna pack your stuff anyway. You're what the French call les incompetents.
1: What?
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0: All 16 shots.
1: I don't want no jack.
0: All 16 shots.
1: I don't want no jack.
2: I don't want no jack.
3: We're great. The Magnum 44, 22 rifle.
2: I'm sick of hearing that stuff.
3: The Uzi.
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0: 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What would you like for tomorrow?
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What'd you paint it for? Yeah.

0: shall get. Them that's not shall lose.
1: That's not.

We'll be right back.